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0: died and you stood up. 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

0: from folks.
1: Hey guys, speaking of movies, a little background. I'm a 911 dispatcher and I'm 28 years old and I work with two coworkers. One's 30, the other one's 25. We had a little shootout and I said, wow, this place is turning into Tombstone. They both looked at me with straight faces and said, what is that? I said, you never seen the movie with Bill Pax from Twister? Again, they said, what is Twister? I said, next you'll tell me you've never seen Pulp Fiction. Of course they haven't. Then my co-worker had the nerve to say, because that's old 90s movies. Who watches those? How dare you?
0: Keep doing the Lord's work, man. But by the way, they're the unusual ones, I think. By the way, Tombstone, I think, is my son's favorite movie, 19. Yeah. So he's got y'all beat in that category. They just need to see it. That's all.
2: You should tell them the same thing that Wilcox tells me. You're allowed to go back and watch movies that were made before you were born.
0: Sing it, sister, because I know it's not easy for you to say that out loud, Chelsea, but it's true, right?
2: I've seen plenty. Ruth raised me with many, many old movies.
3: With the star power in Tombstone, too. One of the best Westerns ever.
0: Now, we're not counting the one where you had to close your eyes and put your hands over your face, right? You talk about Ruth, your mom, right, exposing you to movies.
2: Right, we're not talking about...
0: Not literally.
2: No, not just Patrick Swayze movies with, you know, nude scenes. That, it was more than that.
0: Although that's part of it. That's all part of the rich tapestry that is you going back in cinematography.
2: There's also a lot of Natalie Wood movies, Cool Hand Luke. We watched that a lot. So she, you know, she showed me more than just...
0: Was Swayze nude and Cool Hand Luke?
2: No, he wasn't in that.
0: Okay, good. I was like, I missed that scene somewhere. I should have a list of all the movies where Swayze's nude.
2: I'm sure that's on the internet.
0: Yeah. Hopefully the 911 guy will take care of that. Make sure you get them all on the right. Swayze nude train.
2: Okay.
0: The SNT, as we like to call it. 704-FEZ-3200. The talk back button is available to you as well. We are shaping America. That's what we're all doing, and you're a big part of that.
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0: That's just the orientation.
1: Oh, there's nothing better than sitting down with your kid. Okay, so you did the homework. Yes. Right. All of it. Yes. And you didn't turn it in. Right.
2: See, I want that to be a case of I'm not giving them the pleasure of seeing my work. I did it and I want to learn, but I'm not turning it in. That's for suckers.
1: Screw the man.
2: That's the way I want to look at it.
0: That would
2: as
0: be
2: opposed
0: even
2: to the way your kid is doing it, Chelsea. Just an accident. I want
0: scenario
2: it to be intentional and some sort of in your face.
0: That's a little bit of a psychopath tendency.
2: You wish
0: I feel
2: you
0: like
2: could see my homework. 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
2: I don't know if we're hearing more about strange mishaps during food delivery or if it's just the nature of social media that we just hear about it more. I remember, Chelsea, you talking about your husband accidentally eating food intended for someone else on a DoorDash delivery.
3: Well, I mean, he ate the food on purpose, but he didn't realize that it wasn't our delivery.
2: Okay, yes. So he accidentally ate someone else's food, although it was intentional right, that he was eating food. I didn't mean that he just slipped and all of a sudden food went in his mouth.
3: No.
2: That would be interesting.
3: But he assumed that I'd ordered food for the kids and it was on the porch. And so he had a dad tax it and eat the kids' food, but it was none of ours.
2: Right. But it probably was delivered by somebody wearing clothes, unlike the man that we're hearing about this morning.
4: I look, I say, buddy got a onesie on. And so, you know, I open the camera and look, buddy's completely naked. By the time I got to the front, he was already gone. You know, because I usually wait for the food so it don't sit outside. But, you know, that night was different. Now, you know, I didn't expect nobody to show up, drop my food off naked, which is crazy. And then to handle somebody's food, like, it's already a lot going on. And then for you to, you know, pull something like that is ridiculous.
2: There's actual shots. I mean, they've blurred it out, but it is legitimate that the DoorDash driver was fully naked when he dropped off the food.
3: Well, presumably he had clothes on when he picked up the food.
2: Presumably, yes. Safe.
5: I mean, that's
2: safe
5: an assumption,
2: but I don't know.
5: We can't agree to that backstory.
3: So what happened in between pickup and drop off?
2: Right. And have you ever tried to take your clothes off inside a car?
3: I have. It's not easy.
2: So
5: I have. And it is not easy.
2: No, it's not.
3: Just trying to get on video, just trying to go viral. Is it a dare?
2: I don't know why.
3: Challenges?
5: But isn't there like a super high-end restaurant? And I want to say it's in like Japan or something like that, where part of this high-end dining experience is you eat off of a naked body. Somebody, maybe this guy was just trying to elevate the food experience.
3: I'm sure that's what it was.
2: That sounds right, yeah. Woody.
5: Here's your sushi.
3: Yeah, but there have been.
2: So, I mean, obviously this dude, do you eat it or do you not eat it?
3: I mean,
2: the food. Sorry, I should be more clear.
5: Does it have the sticker still on the bag?
3: Does it have the seal? Yes.
2: I don't know the answer to that.
3: If the seal's on, then probably yes. I'm happy I got my food at all.
2: Really? So you'd still eat it?
3: You know I take chances with food more than anybody on this show.
2: That is a good point. Chelsea did eat undocumented deviled eggs.
5: Undocumented?
2: They could have been in the hall for a month. We had no idea.
3: And not
2: she
3: a
2: was
3: month.
2: Just like, I'll eat that. I was like, okay.
3: Not a month.
2: He threw the food out and then reported it to DoorDash.
5: That's
2: and they actually responded quickly and swiftly and refunded, permanently removed the driver, et cetera.
3: Look, we heard last week about the pilot who on his bucket list for his last day before retirement, he too wanted to get naked. So maybe this guy, he was just like, that's it. This is my last day. I'm going to go out nude.
2: Maybe it's some sort of trend that we're not aware of.
3: Take off your clothes on the last day.
2: I mean, I don't know. There have been stranger ones. eat Tide Pods. I mean, being That's nude, true. Flying a plane or delivering right. food.
5: Is that a special instruction you can throw out to DoorDash and be like, hey.
3: Some people might like that.
5: Please leave it by the back door and I want you to deliver it with no clothes.
2: I mean.
5: I'm about being nude with my food.
2: You probably have to arrange that personally with the driver. I don't know that you can do that through the app.
3: Is Craigslist still a thing? You can find your person there.
2: Right. Topless, bottomless, or any variety.
5: I'm gonna need you to Donald Duck my French
2: fries. Right. I want you to wear something up top, but I don't want you to wear anything down below.
5: Porky Pig my burger, please. And, thank you.
2: That's how I enjoy my food. Right.
3: Do you pay more or do you get a discount?
5: Yep.
2: I don't know the answer to that. So if you'd like to share your strange nude delivery stories, 704-FEZ-3200, talk back button available to you as well.
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0: That led to some interesting insight.
1: Yeah, this fart corner, I think these kids are going to learn a lot about themselves. As a guy who frequents the Home Depot restroom during what I'll call the blue-collar hours, there are two types of men. There are the kind that are shy and coy about it, and there are dudes in there who release their coffee and other things with pride. So these kids are going to find out who's who early.
2: As the father of a fourth grader, I have to say that my fart corner is wherever she is.
3: I don't know what that means.
0: We also found out that Chelsea may or may not have had a parent-teacher conference about flatulence at one point, so... Also, Mondays are always important because the biggest events of the weekend get shared.
4: 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So I was in court this morning and we had an older judge, and one of the cases that got caught up before me was a younger kid, looked like maybe he was in college, and he had some short dress shorts on, and the judge continued his case but told him that he had better put some slacks on next time. And this is how you know I listen to the show too much. My first thought was I have to call and tell them that he used the word slacks.
0: Honored, by the way,
3: yep.
0: that's where your thoughts go when that happens. 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
3: Who knew?
0: 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We'd love to have you follow along that way. Grab the free iHeartRadio app as well. Intern Dave?
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0: But I just saw that grocery stores are now offering this as well. 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Like, hey, coming into the doctor, and we're going to do a mystery procedure on you.
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0: Right. 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

0: Yes, sir. Thank you so much, you guys. 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I am so, like, this is good karma because I volunteer 5 days a week and I've helped people in recovery. 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

0: this idea that there are mystery boxes that different retailers are offering now, but I just saw that grocery stores are now offering this as well. 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Like, hey, come into the doctor and we're going to do a mystery procedure on you.
1: I mean, but it's discounted.
0: Right. 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

0: Yes, sir. Thank you so much, you guys. I'm so grateful. I am so, like, this is big karma because I volunteer 5 days a week, and I've helped people in recovery. I'm just so grateful. Thank you so much.
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0: Hi, my name is Ann, and I just want a trip to Riot Fest.
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0: 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And even though the heat's not going to quit, the official end of summer is Labor Day weekend. I don't think it's actually the official end, but we're going to call it and wrap up the 99 Fox Days of Summer. 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Right after Woody and Wilcox, we're giving you, we're going to start with the letter A all the way to Z all weekend for your Labor Day weekend. 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
1: When you have a wreck, you should hire Mama Justice as your personal injury law firm. We're going to make sure that we represent you and that you get exactly what the law says that you can get, what you deserve.
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0: fastnets.
1: When you have a wreck, you should hire Mama Justice as your personal injury law firm. We're going to make sure that we represent you and that you get exactly what the law says that you can get, what you deserve.
2: Call 662-262-6264.